0: FM. That's Adam's Rib, Melanie Doan. Mm-hmm. What interesting song do you want to hear tonight from the 90s? Rob says he wants to hear Something Sitting on the Dock. He suggested December 1963, which of course was an original hit from like the late 60s and 70s, but it was remade in the 90s, and you're going to be able to dance to it here in moments. If you look at your deck right now, you know what would make it better? A brand new barbecue, and we've got one here in the studio. 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
0: 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And thanks to everyone who texted. Most people got it right. I don't think this was hard. 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No one else will have it. The question was, which of these happened in the 90s? Was it that the TV show Friends premiered? Was it The Big Bang making a debut? Or was it Stranger Things becoming a hit? The correct answer? Friends first aired in 1994 and quickly became one of the decade's biggest shows. 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
1: 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Was it that Canada hosted the FIFA World Cup? 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
3: Here's Gananoque in the Thousand Islands 3-day forecast. Tonight we'll have a few showers ending early this evening, then partly cloudy. Risk of thunderstorms with a low of 11. Tomorrow we can expect things to be clearing up in the morning with a high of 25, feeling more like 27. And Sunday, possible showers with a high of 26. I'm Alyssa Brush with Gananoque in the Thousand Islands Breaking and Local News.

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6: Here's Gananoque in the Thousand Islands 3-day forecast. Tonight we'll have a few showers ending early this evening, then partly cloudy. Risk of thunderstorms with a low of 11. Tomorrow we can expect things to be clearing up in the morning with a high of 25, feeling more like 27. And Sunday, possible showers with a high of 26. I'm Alyssa Brush with Gananoque in the Thousand Islands Breaking and Local News.

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4: Sunny today with a high of 24 and humid X of 27. Overnight, clear skies with some clouds rolling in after midnight and a low of 11. Tomorrow, mainly sunny with some clouds rolling in over the course of the morning, then late afternoon showers, a risk of a thunderstorm, and a high of 22, humid X 25. Monday, a mix of sun and clouds with a 30% chance of showers and high of 24. Tuesday, sunny with a high of 25. Never

0: 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It's 7 o'clock. Here's what's happening.
1: Good morning. I'm Brian Turner in the My FM newsroom. Here are your top stories from across Canada and around the world. Canada and the U.S. are still a long way from a trade deal that would reduce current tariffs and prevent new U.S. tariffs expected next week. Sources say negotiations in Washington have been constructive, with officials reviewing tariffs line by line. But any agreement is expected to include tariffs on steel, aluminum, autos, and lumber, while Canada wants substantial tariff reductions. As e-scooters become more and more common across Canada, pediatricians, emergency physicians, and other experts warn that injuries are rising while regulations struggle to keep pace. A pediatric emergency physician at Sick Kids Hospital in Toronto says he's seen a complete exponential rise in every type of injury that can result from an e-scooter crash, from minor scrapes to major brain injuries and death. Head injuries have reportedly been present in about half the cases, and the vast majority, if not all, were unhelmeted. Ontario is changing social assistance rules so that people without legal immigration status won't be able to receive benefits. The changes specify that people who are in Canada illegally and people only authorized to stay on a temporary basis, such as through student visas and work permits, are not eligible for social assistance. Premier Doug Ford vowed to make the change following media reports about a tribunal ruling that awarded Ontario Works payments to a man who came to Canada decades ago on a temporary work permit that has since expired. In MyFM Sports on the Diamonds yesterday, the Blue Jays beat the New York Yankees 3-1. The two teams continue their series this afternoon. In CFL action last night, Ottawa is still winless this season as they lost to Winnipeg 33-21. Today, Toronto is in Edmonton to take on the Elks, and Saskatchewan visits Hamilton. After two rounds at the PGA FedEx St. Jude Championship in Memphis, Canadian golfer Sudarshan Yelmiraju is sitting at 5-under, 6 strokes back of the leader Scottie Scheffler. And after the first day of the Ontario Honda Dealers Indy race at its new location in Markham was canceled due to some incomplete track features, organizers are hoping to fit in a full slate of practice runs and qualifiers today. You can find all of your local news online at myfmradio.ca. 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
8: Sunny today with a high of 24 and humid X of 27. Overnight, clear skies with some clouds rolling in after midnight and a low of 11. Tomorrow, mainly sunny with some clouds rolling in over the course of the morning, then late afternoon showers, a risk of a thunderstorm, and a high of 22, humid X 25. Monday, a mix of sun and clouds with a 30% chance of showers and high of 24. Tuesday, sunny with a high of 25.

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3: Sunny today with a high of 24 and humid X of 27. Overnight clear skies with some clouds rolling in after midnight and a low of 11. Tomorrow mainly sunny with some clouds rolling in over the course of the morning, then late afternoon showers, a risk of a thunderstorm, and a high of 22, humid X 25. Monday, a mix of sun and clouds with a 30% chance of showers and high of 24. Tuesday, sunny with a high of 25.

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0: 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It's 8 o'clock. Here's what's happening.
6: Good morning. I'm Brian Turner in the MyFM newsroom. Here are your top stories from across Canada and around the world. Canada and the U.S. remain divided as tariff negotiations continue ahead of an August 19th deadline. Sources say the federal government does not expect a deal soon. The U.S. has offered to cut auto tariffs in half to 12.5%, but Canadian officials reportedly believe the offer does not go far enough. Canadian drivers are paying more at the pumps as global oil prices rise amid the Iran war. CAA says regular gasoline is averaging about $1.67 a liter nationally, compared with $1.33 this time last year. A federal pause on the fuel excise tax is scheduled to end September 7th, potentially pushing prices higher. A magnitude 7.7 earthquake struck near the coast of Indonesia today, killing at least five people and collapsing buildings and homes. Authorities briefly issued a tsunami warning and urged coastal residents to move to higher ground. The warning was later lifted after officials found no significant change in sea levels. Several aftershocks were reported following the quake. In MyFM Sports on the Diamonds yesterday, the Blue Jays beat the New York Yankees 3-1. The two teams continue their series this afternoon. In CFL action last night, Ottawa is still winless this season as they lost to Winnipeg 33-21. Today, Toronto is in Edmonton to take on the Elks, and Saskatchewan visits Hamilton. After two rounds at the PGA FedEx St. Jude Championship in Memphis, Canadian golfer Sudarshan Yelmaraju is sitting at 5-under, six strokes back of the leader Scotty Scheffler. And after the first day of the Ontario Honda Dealers Indy race at its new location in Markham was canceled due to some incomplete track features, organizers are hoping to fit in a full slate of practice runs and qualifiers today. You can find all of your local news online at myfmradio.ca. 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
12: Sunny today with a high of 24 and humid X of 27. Overnight clear skies with some clouds rolling in after midnight and a low of 11. Tomorrow mainly sunny with some clouds rolling in over the course of the morning. Then late afternoon showers, a risk of a thunderstorm, and a high of 22, humid X 25. Monday a mix of sun and clouds with a 30% chance of showers and high of 24. Tuesday sunny with a high of 25.

0: FM on your Saturday morning. Yesterday on the show, he joins us every Friday, Canada's gardening expert, Mark Cullen. And he brings us a gardening minute, answering all your questions, looking at where we're at in the season. Yesterday, by the way, he's represents treesforlife.ca. They're trying to get as many trees in the ground as possible. Find out how they can help your next tree planting event, treesforlife.ca. He talked about the importance of, even in the harvest, even later in the season, keeping track and keeping ahead of all the weeds.
1: Because they're competition. It's really important, because by removing the competition, you are giving the vegetables, the flowers, the desirable plants in your garden an opportunity to do what you want them to do. All right. So the competition is never helpful. And there's another reason for pulling weeds this time of year. If you haven't done it up till now, your garden looks like a mess. Right. And you can say, well, I'm naturalizing my garden. Well, a lot of the plants that naturalize are actually invasive. And if you pull them before they finish flowering, you will prevent seeds from those plants moving throughout your garden and creating more problems next year.
0: And Mark, if you're lucky enough to have someone in your life who enjoys pulling weeds, my mother says to us not that long ago, I'm going to come pull all your weeds. She finds it so therapeutic.
1: The only thing you're missing, Jamie, is that you could be enjoying that therapy. It is there for anybody that wants to enjoy it. I love pulling weeds. And when I go out and harvest, I pull weeds as I go. So yeah. There are weeds that escape my attention in July that I get in August. And I find them often underneath plants or growing through plants that I'm harvesting my tomatoes or my peppers or whatever. So when you have an opportunity, pull weeds. It is therapeutic, and it's a great way to eliminate some of the frustration that I mentioned.
0: He answers all your questions every Friday morning. If you have one for him, get to our website this weekend. If you've been out this morning already, you came across something, get to our website, ask the question. And that's Gardening Minute. Mark joins us on behalf of a nonprofit organization, treesforlife.ca.
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5: Sunny today with a high of 24 and humid X of 27. Overnight, clear skies with some clouds rolling in after midnight and a low of 11. Tomorrow, mainly sunny with some clouds rolling in over the course of the morning, then late afternoon showers, a risk of a thunderstorm, and a high of 22, humid X 25. Monday, a mix of sun and clouds with a 30% chance of showers and high of 24. Tuesday, sunny with a high of 25.

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0: 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It's 9 o'clock. Here's what's happening.
1: Good morning. I'm Brian Turner in the My FM newsroom. Here are your top stories from across Canada and around the world. Canada and the U.S. are still a long way from a trade deal that would reduce current tariffs and prevent new U.S. tariffs expected next week. Sources say negotiations in Washington have been constructive, with officials reviewing tariffs line by line. But any agreement is expected to include tariffs on steel, aluminum, autos, and lumber, while Canada wants substantial tariff reductions. As e-scooters become more and more common across Canada, pediatricians, emergency physicians, and other experts warn that injuries are rising while regulations struggle to keep pace. A pediatric emergency physician at SickKids Hospital in Toronto says he's seen a complete exponential rise in every type of injury that can result from an e-scooter crash, from minor scrapes to major brain injuries and death. Head injuries have reportedly been present in about half the cases, and the vast majority, if not all, were unhelmeted. Ontario is changing social assistance rules so that people without legal immigration status won't be able to receive benefits. The changes specify that people who are in Canada illegally and people only authorized to stay on a temporary basis, such as through student visas and work permits, are not eligible for social assistance. Premier Doug Ford vowed to make the change following media reports about a tribunal ruling that awarded Ontario Works payments to a man who came to Canada decades ago on a temporary work permit that has since expired. In MyFM Sports on the Diamonds yesterday, the Blue Jays beat the New York Yankees 3-1. The two teams continue their series this afternoon. In CFL action last night, Ottawa is still winless this season as they lost to Winnipeg 33-21. Today, Toronto is in Edmonton to take on the Elks, and Saskatchewan visits Hamilton. After two rounds at the PGA FedEx St. Jude Championship in Memphis, Canadian golfer Sudarshan Yelmiraju is sitting at 5-under, 6 strokes back of the leader Scotty Scheffler. And after the first day of the Ontario Honda Dealers Indy race at its new location in Markham was canceled due to some incomplete track features, organizers are hoping to fit in a full slate of practice runs and qualifiers today. You can find all of your local news online at myfmradio.ca. 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
5: Sunny today with a high of 24 and humid X of 27. Overnight clear skies with some clouds rolling in after midnight and a low of 11. Tomorrow mainly sunny with some clouds rolling in over the course of the morning, then late afternoon showers, a risk of a thunderstorm, and a high of 22, humid X 25. Monday a mix of sun and clouds with a 30% chance of showers and high of 24. Tuesday sunny with a high of 25.

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2: Sunny today with a high of 24 and humidex of 27. Overnight clear skies with some clouds rolling in after midnight and a low of 11. Tomorrow mainly sunny with some clouds rolling in over the course of the morning, then late afternoon showers, a risk of a thunderstorm, and a high of 22, humidex 25. Monday a mix of sun and clouds with a 30% chance of showers and high of 24. Tuesday sunny with a high of 25.

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0: pushing prices higher. A magnitude 7.7 earthquake struck near the coast of Indonesia today, killing at least five people and collapsing buildings and homes. Authorities briefly issued a tsunami warning and urged coastal residents to move to higher ground. The warning was later lifted after officials found no significant change in sea levels. Several aftershocks were reported following the quake. In MyFM Sports on the Diamonds yesterday, the Blue Jays beat the New York Yankees 3-1. The two teams continue their series this afternoon. In CFL action last night, Ottawa is still winless this season as they lost to Winnipeg 33-21. Today, Toronto is in Edmonton to take on the Elks, and Saskatchewan visits Hamilton. After two rounds at the PGA FedEx St. Jude Championship in Memphis, Canadian golfer Sudarshan Yelmaraju is sitting at 5-under, 6 strokes back of the leader Scottie Scheffler. And after the first day of the Ontario Honda Dealers Indy race at its new location in Markham was canceled due to some incomplete track features, organizers are hoping to fit in a full slate of practice runs and qualifiers today. You can find all of your local news online at myfmradio.ca. 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
5: Sunny today with a high of 24 and humidex of 27. Overnight clear skies with some clouds rolling in after midnight and a low of 11. Tomorrow mainly sunny with some clouds rolling in over the course of the morning. Then late afternoon showers, a risk of a thunderstorm, and a high of 22, humidex 25. Monday a mix of sun and clouds with a 30% chance of showers and high of 24. Tuesday sunny with a high of 25.

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0: 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And the draw is going to be on August 31st. Free gas or free groceries? Which one are you picking? Well, Jamie and Lorena with you weekday mornings on MyFM in the morning. Also hanging out here on a Saturday. We'll get back to recapping some of our favorite conversations from the week. Summer is for radio. Yes, the Blue Jays. 4 tickets to a game. How about a brand new barbecue? How about $500 cash? One lucky listener wins it all. And you can still take the time this weekend, especially if you're doing some running around. Make sure you stop in at some of these locations, all of these locations. Check out our website, see where it is. You have to do it in person. Enter to win. Summer is for radio. On this August 15th, we just want to take a moment and wish a very happy birthday to Tyler Cavanaugh, who is celebrating today. We also have Chloe Lawson. Happy 15th birthday to the sweetest daughter ever. Enjoy your special day. Love mom and dad. We have Maverick, who is celebrating. We wish you happy birthday yesterday, Maverick, but another 9th birthday shout out today. It is your last year of single digits, and hope your day's as amazing as you are.
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5: Good morning. I'm Brian Turner in the MyFM newsroom. Here are your top stories from across Canada and around the world. Canada and the U.S. are still a long way from a trade deal that would reduce current tariffs and prevent new U.S. tariffs expected next week. Sources say negotiations in Washington have been constructive, with officials reviewing tariffs line by line. But any agreement is expected to include tariffs on steel, aluminum, autos, and lumber, while Canada wants substantial tariff reductions. As e-scooters become more and more common across Canada, pediatricians, emergency physicians, and other experts warn that injuries are rising while regulations struggle to keep pace. A pediatric emergency physician at SickKids Hospital in Toronto says he's seen a complete exponential rise in every type of injury that can result from an e-scooter crash, from minor scrapes to major brain injuries and death. Head injuries have reportedly been present in about half the cases, and the vast majority, if not all, were unhelmeted. Ontario is changing social assistance rules so that people without legal immigration status won't be able to receive benefits. The changes specify that people who are in Canada illegally and people only authorized to stay on a temporary basis, such as through student visas and work permits, are not eligible for social assistance. Premier Doug Ford vowed to make the change following media reports about a tribunal ruling that awarded Ontario Works payments to a man who came to Canada decades ago on a temporary work permit that has since expired. In MyFM Sports on the Diamonds yesterday, the Blue Jays beat the New York Yankees 3-1. The two teams continue their series this afternoon. In CFL action last night, Ottawa is still winless this season as they lost to Winnipeg 33-21. Today, Toronto is in Edmonton to take on the Elks, and Saskatchewan visits Hamilton. After two rounds at the PGA FedEx St. Jude Championship in Memphis, Canadian golfer Sudarshan Yelmiraju is sitting at 5-under, 6 strokes back of the leader, Scottie Scheffler. And after the first day of the Ontario Honda Dealers Indy Race at its new location in Markham was canceled due to some incomplete track features, organizers are hoping to fit in a full slate of practice runs and qualifiers today. You can find all of your local news online at myfmradio.ca. 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
2: Sunny today with a high of 24 and humid X of 27. Overnight clear skies with some clouds rolling in after midnight and a low of 11. Tomorrow mainly sunny with some clouds rolling in over the course of the morning, then late afternoon showers, a risk of a thunderstorm, and a high of 22, humid X 25. Monday a mix of sun and clouds with a 30% chance of showers and high of 24. Tuesday sunny with a high of 25.

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0: 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Here's what's happening in Gananoque and the Thousand Islands.
1: Good afternoon. I'm Brian Turner in the MyFM newsroom. Here are your top stories from across Canada and around the world. Canada and the U.S. remain divided as tariff negotiations continue ahead of an August 19th deadline. Sources say the federal government does not expect a deal soon. The U.S. has offered to cut auto tariffs in half to 12.5%, but Canadian officials reportedly believe the offer does not go far enough. Canadian drivers are paying more at the pumps as global oil prices rise amid the Iran war. CAA says regular gasoline is averaging about $1.67 a liter nationally, compared with $1.33 this time last year. A federal pause on the fuel excise tax is scheduled to end September 7th, potentially pushing prices higher. A magnitude 7.7 earthquake struck near the coast of Indonesia today, killing at least five people and collapsing buildings and homes. Authorities briefly issued a tsunami warning and urged coastal residents to move to higher ground. The warning was later lifted after officials found no significant change in sea levels. Several aftershocks were reported following the quake. In MyFM Sports on the Diamonds yesterday, the Blue Jays beat the New York Yankees 3-1. The two teams continue their series this afternoon. In CFL action last night, Ottawa is still winless this season as they lost to Winnipeg 33-21. Today, Toronto is in Edmonton to take on the Elks, and Saskatchewan visits Hamilton. After two rounds at the PGA FedEx St. Jude Championship in Memphis, Canadian golfer Sudarshan Yelmaraju is sitting at 5-under, 6 strokes back of the leader Scottie Scheffler. And after the first day of the Ontario Honda Dealers Indy race at its new location in Markham was canceled due to some incomplete track features, organizers are hoping to fit in a full slate of practice runs and qualifiers today. You can find all of your local news online at myfmradio.ca. 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
6: Sunny today with a high of 24 and humid X of 27. Overnight clear skies with some clouds rolling in after midnight and a low of 11. Tomorrow mainly sunny with some clouds rolling in over the course of the morning, then late afternoon showers, a risk of a thunderstorm, and a high of 22, humid X 25. Monday a mix of sun and clouds with a 30% chance of showers and high of 24. Tuesday sunny with a high of 25.
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0: smack dab in the middle of August. It's the Retro Rewind on MyFM. Music there from The Fix, and one thing leads to another from the Reach the Beach album, 1983. It's Saturday. It's Adam Weeks here with you. We've got the perfect soundtrack all the way through the day. The best of the late 60s to the early 2000s. And of course, we've got some contests going on right now. Don't forget that summer is for radio. We've got a barbecue, Blue Jays tickets, and cash to give away. Keep listening. I'll let you know where you can stop in and enter that contest. We've also got free gas or groceries to give away for a year. 4 codes a day, 7 days a week. You grab those codes, head to the website, and enter for your chance to win free gas or groceries for a year. But the most important thing is the batch of music we're about to head into here. We'll take a look at what's going on after a break, tell you about some local events, and then back into a mix with Billy Squire and The Stroke on MyFM's Retro Rewind.
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0: Angel in the Sky from Journey on the Retro Rewind here on MyFM. That was from 1978 and the album Infinity, a song about life on the road and the loneliness of being away from home. Part of what drove Steve Perry, the lead vocalist, out of Journey eventually. The rock and roll lifestyle got to him and he never turned back. Lots to come. We're going to get back into it with some Huey Lewis and the news. Do you believe in love on deck on the Retro Rewind?
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3: Today we've got a clearing this morning with fog patches dissipating early this morning, a high of 26 and a humidex of 28. Tonight we're going to have a clear sky with a low of 15. On Sunday we're going to have increased cloudiness, showers beginning in the afternoon, risk of a thunderstorm, and a high of 26 and a humidex of 30. And on Monday we're going to have cloudy periods with a good chance of showers and a high of 26.

0: Ken and Aquay's 99.9 My FM. We've got music all over the place this summer. 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
0: 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We've got the Edgar Winter Group as well. 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

0: Casey and the Sunshine Band with Boogie Shoes on your Saturday afternoon. I hope you've got your boogie shoes on. You know, I went swimming last weekend for the first time maybe in years in a lake. It was beautiful, but I noticed everybody had water shoes or Crocs. When I was a kid, it was always barefoot. We were always hurting our feet. So I went ahead and wore my running shoes into the water. No socks, but I definitely soaked the shoes. I don't know at what point we decided that foot protection was important for recreational swimming, but you know what? I'm here for it. I like it. Boogie shoes or not, I hope you're having a great Saturday. It's Adam Weeks. The Retro Rewind continues next up. After a look at what's going on around the area, we're going to get into the Radicals and You Get What You Give on the Retro Rewind.
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0: I can't make it a day without that tune. That was Laura Branigan and Gloria, a personal favorite. We lost her far too young. And before that, 5440 and Baby Ran. It's the Retro Rewind. Coming up, some Duran Duran, Faith Hill, and more. We're in the very middle of August, and the summertime rolls along.
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4: Today we've got a clearing this morning with fog patches dissipating early this morning, a high of 26 and a humidex of 28. Tonight we're going to have a clear sky with a low of 15. On Sunday we're going to have increased cloudiness, showers beginning in the afternoon, risk of a thunderstorm, and a high of 26 and a humidex of 30. And on Monday we're going to have cloudy periods with a good chance of showers and a high of 26.

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0: YFM with the Retro Rewind. That was Just Can't Get Enough from Depeche Mode. If you're like me, you can't get enough Depeche Mode. That was one of their earliest, most recognizable songs from 1981's album Speak and Spell. The tune was written by Vince Clarke, who was their original primary songwriter, but he left the band pretty soon after that album came out and went on to form Yazoo with Alison Moyet and later Erasure with Andy Bell. It's Adam Weeks here with you. We've got the Culture Club coming up. A Little Boy George, I'll Tumble For You. Also some Blue Rodeo bringing it home to Canada. We'll keep the music coming on your Saturday afternoon on the Retro Rewind on MyFM.
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0: Originally a classic soul song by Robert Knight in 1967, that was Gloria Estefan's re-recording from 1994, the album Hold Me, Thrill Me, Kiss Me. She took that soul tune and added Latin influence, percussion, a driving dance beat, and some big backing vocals with bright synthesizers. And, of course, Gloria's energetic vocal delivery. We call that taking things up a notch. That was back to 95. And coming up, we've got ATC Around the World, some Rod Stewart, and more. And don't forget to keep listening and win with MyFM. We've got free gas or groceries for a year. And summer is for radio with a barbecue, Jay's tickets, and cash on the line. 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
7: Today we've got a clearing this morning with fog patches dissipating early this morning, a high of 26 and a humidex of 28. Tonight we're going to have a clear sky with a low of 15. On Sunday, we're going to have increased cloudiness, showers beginning in the afternoon, risk of a thunderstorm, and a high of 26 and a humidex of 30. And on Monday, we're going to have cloudy periods with a good chance of showers and a high of 26.

0: Downtown Train from Rod Stewart on MyFM's Retro Rewind. Sad news for anyone hoping to catch Rod Stewart. He's canceled his remaining tour dates after undergoing heart surgery. Sir Rod Stewart is 81 at this point, and following his medical evaluation, it's been a successful routine coronary stent procedure, and doctors are happy with his recovery. But on the advice of those doctors, he's going to take the next 4 weeks to recuperate before returning to the stage. That means he has to cancel all of his current tour dates. But he's looking forward to getting back on stage and having a good time soon, he says. This was the One Last Time tour, so perhaps we're looking at a One More Last Time concert tour coming up for Rod Stewart when he's doing better.
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0: 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And coming up next, we're going to keep it with the Elvis theme. 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

0: Sixpence None the Richer, there she goes on your Saturday afternoon. And coming up, Sweet with the Ballroom Blitz, a song that most of my generation was introduced to through Tia Carrera's performance in Wayne's World. Every generation gets their version of things. We'll head into the Ballroom Blitz on deck in just a minute. And don't forget to keep listening. I'm going to tell you where you can head out to win a barbecue, Jay's tickets, and cash with us here at MyFM, because summer is for radio.
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3: Today we've got a clearing this morning with fog patches dissipating early this morning, a high of 26 and a humidex of 28. Tonight we're going to have a clear sky with a low of 15. On Sunday, we're going to have increased cloudiness, showers beginning in the afternoon, risk of a thunderstorm, and a high of 26 and a humidex of 30. And on Monday, we're going to have cloudy periods with a good chance of showers and a high of 26.

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0: The MyFM Retro Rewind and the first AC/DC single with Brian Johnson as lead vocalist after the death of Bon Scott. Talk about pressure. It came from Back in Black, which went on to become one of the best-selling albums in history. 45 years later, that opening guitar riff requires immediate volume adjustment. 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
3: Ahead here on the Retro Rewind, we'll hear from Rod Stewart in the next 30 minutes. The Buggles. And right now, Phil Collins with a song whose title was inspired by something every parent has probably yelled at least once.

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0: FM Retro Rewind. That killer sax solo wasn't played by a member of the band Foreigner. It's actually Motown legend Junior Walker of Shotgun fame. Producer Mutt Lang reportedly tracked him down specifically for that session, and Walker walked in and delivered one of the most recognizable sax solos in all of rock and roll. Urgent from Foreigner, released in 1981. It's BK. This is the Retro Rewind.
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0: 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But there's the career twist. Sheik later moved into Broadway and won 2 Tony Awards for Spring Awakening. It's BK. 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
3: Tonight, we're going to have a clear sky with a low of 15. On Sunday, we're going to have increased cloudiness, showers beginning in the afternoon, risk of a thunderstorm, and a high of 26 and a humidex of 30. And on Monday, we're going to have cloudy periods with a good chance of showers and a high of 26.

0: MIFM Retro Rewind. This basically became the unofficial soundtrack to New Year's Eve 1999. Waiting for Tonight. Jennifer Lopez released it just as everybody was prepping for Y2K and wondering if their computers were about to explode at midnight. Instead, the computers arrived and J-Lo got a Grammy nomination. It's BK. The Retro Rewind continues.
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0: Here on the Retro Rewind, Eagle Eye Cherry in the next half hour, Canadian legends Doug and the Slugs, and right now, one of the final major hits from one of rock's greatest voices, Roy Orbison.

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0: WIFM Retro Rewind. Bruce Springsteen wrote Fire, hoping that Elvis Presley might record it, but Elvis died before that could happen. And then the Pointer Sisters got a hold of that song, released in 1978, and it took them all the way to number two on the Billboard Hot 100. It's BK. 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

0: The MyFM Retro Rewind, 1992's All That She Wants. Ace of Base almost missed their breakthrough because their demo tape supposedly got stuck in producer Dennis Pop's car stereo. 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Not a bad malfunction for Ace of Base. And the Retro Rewind continues. I'm BK.
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7: Tonight we're going to have a clear sky with a low of 15. On Sunday we're going to have increased cloudiness, showers beginning in the afternoon, risk of a thunderstorm, and a high of 26 and a humidex of 30. And on Monday we're going to have cloudy periods with a good chance of showers and a high of 26.

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0: 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The powerhouse voice belonged to American singer Martha Wash, but she initially wasn't properly credited, while another woman appeared in the group's music videos. Wash sued over the use of her vocals, becoming an important figure in the fight for proper vocalist accreditation. Black Box, and the year was 1990. I'm BK, and the Retro Rewind continues.
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4: Tonight, we're going to have a clear sky with a low of 15. On Sunday, we're going to have increased cloudiness, showers beginning in the afternoon, risk of a thunderstorm, and a high of 26 and a humidex of 30. And on Monday, we're going to have cloudy periods with a good chance of showers and a high of 26.

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